Nobody's nothing, you know what I'm saying? 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

less about how I'm the altitude. 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I'm not here to choose. I'm not here to choose. See the parents, they don't want to contribute. She's going

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1: Jody, what kind of color when you are we able to see? Like me with that. From Kenya, Allah, interior. 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Better, better,

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Balance on it. Balance on it. Balance on it. Balance on it. Put one foot over. Every girl climb on a man's shoulder. Every girl climb on a man's shoulder. Shoulder.

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0: doing it first, like, just in reverse, stop, stop, my first, stop, did it first, like, doing it first, yeah.
1: I'm tipping up, tipping up, tipping
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2: Do you have words like get the reverse stop? 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
1: I'm tripping up,
0: this is my first, like, you do the first,
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Yeah. 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I know people are just always working, but they never pay. 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

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Daddy, love you, boy. Everybody making the best of what they got. Hey, look. I know the soldiers always working, but they never pay. I'm on the way, but you didn't have to be the same. I'm older than I get, I'm feeling never seen. But if I look into my son's eyes, I still see his innocence. I see my inner child and him, it's still the reminiscence. And me and his mama had a shield in him. And the confidence you lose, you can build again. He only got a month, barely 3 years. I don't even make plans out of passing on. One day my baby gon' have babies and I'm gon' be gone. The way I'm trying to move it, it really won't be long. I pray I'm never every memory. I gotta keep it.

is more than a rat race, more than a cash chase. And if you chase cash, that just means that it's running away. Instead of having a new company, I'm not sure. My own has the world done to me. Other people are behind and look at what they done for me. Don't afford it, only 3 out of 4 agreements. I gotta start doing everything that I'm doing. I'm not a tragedy of losing kids and never calm. I think about Trayvon Breon, my neighbor D-Time.

Zerrin.

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Jambalasi, Jambalasi, punching the people. I said, Jambalasi, Jambalasi, Jambalasi. Don't fall, don't fall, don't fall, don't fall, don't fall.